gloves. I wish to my soul that I could see the gal I'm thinking of. Don't you remember me, baby? I remember you quite well. You caused me to leave old Kingsport town with a high sheriff on my trail. High sheriff on my trail, boys. High sheriff on my trail. Oh, because I'd fallen far, a curly-headed dark-eyed gal.

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Who's gonna be your man?

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For want of a bird, the sky was lost. 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

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And then I get to rub up against it till I break the skin. Yeah, I get to rub up against it till I break the skin.

Christmas Day. 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You killed my brother last winter. 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In the night, I still hear mama weeping. 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You look like my brother. 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

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On this such a joyous day, I tell you, it was me who killed him. But the truth I'll never have to say. Buenos tardes, amigo. Hola, my good friend. Cinco de Mayo on Tuesday, and I hoped we'd see each other again. Yes, I hoped we'd see each other again. I hoped we'd see each other again.

0: 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It's something. It's like a miracle to me.
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Yeah, we got three tickets to the Brand Van concert happening this Monday night at the Pacific Palisades. 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

0: Hello, I am James.
1: And I'm Sam.
0: And we are the Brothers Gillespie.
1: And we are really delighted to be coming to Austria to do some shows in September. And we are going to be playing in Coup Direction Bookshop in Badischl on Thursday, 24th of September. And we can't wait to see people there.
0: Hopefully see you at the gig. Bye-bye.
1: Bye.

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I'm supposed to say yeah. 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

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Sometimes that's the question I have to ask, because it seems like everybody goes when it's really tough times and, you know, we all need someone. How do you feel? It's important to me. All these gifts that God has given me, I hope I'm using them in this life. And I hope you use yours as well. Just don't go a day without giving thanks. Because all of this is a blessing, you know. Life is a gift. Just don't take it.

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The history puts a saint in every dream. 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But these mama's boys just don't know when to quit. 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

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Cause I know you could possess my body. I know you could make me scrawl. I know you could have me shaking. I know you could have me clean.

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Sure, you say you're right on and you're righteous. But with me, I know you'd be right off. Cause you know I could possess your body too, don't you? You know I could make you crawl. And just as hard as I'd fall for you, boy, well, you know you'd fall for me harder. That's why I don't wanna love you.

cause I know you could make me suffer. 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I know you just take me in a circle. And when it got real, I know you'd disappear. That's why I ain't gonna

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So wake up and smile a coffee soldier every day. In the legs of toxic waste, Chinese children.